0: clásico que no vence. Canciones para siempre. 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
1: Keeping it real, son.
2: That's right.
1: 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You're my shining star, girl.

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1: Oh, it's beautiful. But wait a minute, isn't this?
0: Yeah, yes it is.
1: But I thought the old lady dropped it into the ocean in the air.
0: Well, baby, I went down and got it for you.

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I'll grant you peace of mind and deliver unto you

0: Las mejores canciones del mundo suenan en Beach.
1: Okay, everybody, lie down on the floor and keep calm.
2: This is what KLF is about. Also known as the Justified Ancients of New Moon.